0: tired of crime and feeling unsafe? 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Belinda holds Master Level 3 certification and two international instructor diplomas from Israel and Sweden. Weekly classes and workshops cover hijacking, kidnapping, knives, guns, and all weapon defenses. Earn an internationally recognized diploma. 073-77-11-668. 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

Jy's ingeskakel by die Skatkis saam met John Turke. 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

news, Port Elizabeth. 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We're celebrating with an amazing home.

0: As Nadine daar so met trek my nader aan jou. Ons laaste wegbreek tref vir daai. 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Prof Lang Piet de Villiers is volgende met Dik Anna se Citeus.
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0: is Dolly Parton, the Old Flames Can't Hold the Candle to You. Baie dankie vir al die boodskappe. So bly julle geniet die country musiek vandag saam met my. 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
1: Unbelievable! Mark Andrews claims the ball. He offloads to Cornet Kricher. He pops it out to Bismarck Duplessis. He sends it wide. Faree, Jacques Faree in the corner. The running waters, TDP SA Mana Aunt. The greatest Mana Aunt yet. Four legends, two nights. Book your tables, 9 and 10 September. The running waters, TDP SA Mana Aunt. Simply sensational!

0: Luister FM. Gamska Willy, Gamska Willy, say say say wel Gamska Willy wams. Gamska Willy, Gamska Willy, say say say wel Gamska Willy wams.
1: Super lekker.

know once just ought to be enough. But when it's love, I guess that's all you need. But for me,